She prays just like a little girl. The first, and I was dying of thirst, so I came in here.

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1: 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Yeah, I'm going to party. But I'm not going to make friends. I ain't got no love.

0: Meghan Trainor. You're a pop star. You're an icon. You're the moment.
1: What other words are you?
2: That's
1: it. Okay. Anyway, we're going to post in 13 minutes exactly. Don't miss it. Hashtag okay. Made you look. Hashtag ally. Don't ask about that one.
2: Are
1: any of your dancers single? Don't answer that.
2: Okay.
1: Be professional.
2: I'm sorry.
0: We're going to do it one more time for my account, and you're going to do it better.
2: All right. One more time? Just do it.

And I traveled around the world, think where you living at now. I heard you moved to Austin, got an apartment and settled down. And every once in a while, I start texting, write a paragraph, but then I delete the message. Think about you like a pastime. I could cry you a river, get you baptized. Or I wasn't ready to act right. Used to always think I

Just one guy. Just one guy. Break down his life for you. I hate to say it. I hate to say it.